in that she have a call at 915 First Ave for a 43-year-old female who believes she's having a hepatic episode. She does have a liver failure. I guess 915 First Ave. Well, 915 First Ave. 1908.

0: city of Anago between Field and Superior Streets for a male who fell from standing and can't feel his left leg. Timeout 1916.
1: And Park Ave for a power line that's down. Officers requesting traffic control. 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

Met 4.

Adam Charles Paul, Paul 9909, return to Sarah Garso at that address, Unit 8, on a 2007 Chevy Suburban, silver in color.

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0: 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Roger.
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1: Go ahead.
2: Dayton Road, tree across the road, 22 southbound at Dayton Road.
0: Sounds good.

0: 4, 20 left, 233. Northbound still open, and I'll be out directing traffic. Yeah, county has highway en route.
1: Yeah,

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1: Catholic.

Attention and Central First Amendment Service. I have a call to the W. Williams 7144 Long Lake Road. Again, it's W. Williams 7144 Long Lake Road for a male subject who recently had back surgery and is now in extreme pain. Time of age is 5 by 8.

0: 4 10 1 for this call. My driver has been released. I will be referring charges for first THC possession in para to Lincoln VA. Leave this DFS for notes, please.
1: Go for it.

something else, Nemo, blood pressure is up and down. He's having a hard time standing up. Just be aware there are two dogs in the house. He said they are friendly. He's unable to put them anywhere. Again, 7314 Black Oak Road, at about 2038.

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Adam, Nora, David, Edward, Robert, Sam, OSHA, Nora versus Steven, Sam, Tom, Edward, Victor, Edward, Nora. Middle initial, K, King, wait, did it 12, 25, 69, 12, 25, 69. Sounds like you've got a Alaska and Wisconsin

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that address. 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And 7413 Black Oak Road, a little bit further down the road.

in St. Germain. Activate a lifeline alarm. 8120 Murmuring Waters Drive. 8120 Murmuring Waters Drive. 81-year-old female, first fall, unknown injuries, needle assist, front door is unlocked. Timeout, 2059. St. Germain 91, St. Germain Rescue, requested in St. Germain, activated lifeline alarm. 8120 Murmuring Waters Drive. 8120 Murmuring Waters Drive. 81-year-old female who fell. Unknown injuries. Needing a left assist. Front door is unlocked. Timeout 2100.

Thank you.

0: Sure, County took a call from an off-duty deputy of a vehicle on State Highway 49 in West Bloomfield that is stopped in the roadway about a foot into the travel lane.
1: 10-4.

0: Now coming. Oh, SAM. Female, date of birth 3/9/71-03-09-71.
1: Hold on.

deputies are en route. Timeout 2129. Your request to stage, Town of Lincoln, Highway 45 and Spruce Lane. Highway 45 and Spruce Lane. This will be for a 38-year-old female, currently unknown medical. Deputies are en route to the scene. Timeout 2130.

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1: 10-4 Langley, I have a driver's license number when you're ready.

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was going to send your man fire. You're needed at the intersection of Shields Road and Autumn Ann Lane for a tree partially down, sitting about 8 feet above the road on a power line. No arcing or sparking.

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They're needed at the intersection of Shields Road and Autumn Ann Lane for a tree partially down about 8 feet above the road on a power line. No arcing or sparking. 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

0: 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Per tree down, partially, about 8 feet above the road, on a power line. No arcing or sparking. WPS has been notified. 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

0: 10-4, 10-27, same last name of Riker. First name of Larry, Lincoln Adam, Robert Young, middle Peepaw, 12-1-2008, wide middle. Also, can you repeat the 28 for me?
1: Riker out of White Lake. Your 27 Larry is valid probationary, no restrictions, negative one.
0: 10-4. Let me rephrase that. 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

0: Mariner 1 Pattern Flight Crew, you're being requested to turn here. Slave flight from Minocqua to Weston. Again, Minocqua to Weston. Patient weight 105 kilograms, 105 kilograms. The advised life link is right across the board for the state they advise. Time now, 4:58.
1: Yeah, you said what they want. Alright, down to the client, you live at Boulevard in Minocqua.
0: Okay, copy, weather turned down, thank you.

0: 44, 10 Wausau, 1043. Reference the CFS that made a quick trip. Is that something I should cancel my salvages for to assist, or is that 10-2?
1: Not sure. We were not provided any info from BT Dispatch.

emergency Tomahawk EMS. You need it at 706 Old Bridge Street, where a 50-year-old with excruciating pain was in the ER last night.

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Should be out of my driver that's in the call.

0: Good.
1: CPW is valid. It does have a different address listed on it.
0: License.
1: The Highway 51 address.
0: Okay, copy.

0: 2027. Ottawa, Wisconsin, Amber and Marge. That's last of M. Mary A. Adam R. Robert G. George. First of Amber, common, middle of Anne, Adam, Nora, Nora. Female white, 072985, 729-1985. Showing suspended. Give me a reason and priors, please.
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She fell, needs a lift assist. 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She fell and needs a lift assist. 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
1: Seven North Yawkey Lake Road for a gas line that was struck. Another dispatch been to Hazler's Fire. You requested to 9827 North Yawkey Lake Road for a gas line that was struck. WPS has been notified. 73612 at 839.

Yawkey Lake Road. 927 North Yawkey Lake Road for a gas line that was hit. WPS has been contacted. Oh, NIDA to Hazelhurst Fire. You're being requested at 9827 North Yawkey Lake Road for a gas line that has been hit. WRZ 612 at 843.

call at 104 Doris Street, apartment number 1 again. 104 Doris Street, apartment number 1. It's going to be for a 69-year-old male that has fallen twice this morning. Very weak and cannot stand up. He is also projectile vomiting. And 104 Doris Street, apartment number 1, timeout 9:50.

0: Auto Wisconsin on a cast. Kevin Matthew Willis, that's bus of O Lincoln IIDA, double O Lincoln IIDA SM, first of Kevin Common, middle of M Mary, male white 021569, 215 1969.
1: Okay.

across from the Eden Road in County Double X. For a 94-year-old female, horse breathing conscious, chief complaint of left-sided weakness, not able to move her leg, difficulty swallowing, slurred speech, air supporting an increased position. They are requesting a non-emergent response. Chief, I don't want to first responder to first aid.

0: but.
1: Returns refunded for failure to pay, negative prior OWS, negative one.

Medical emergency, 99-1, at 2277-51, LB Road.

male female that has fallen. She's not injured. But it has been treating run out of medics. Request is to Health and Aging 100 with Keenan, the ADRC, for an 80-year-old female fallen and non-injury lift assist. Maybe she's ticked on 2 at 9:55.

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1: For this, the detour in Crandon, right at the school, you want to turn on Haney Hill to range line and then back on 55 to avoid the dump.
0: Make one copy, thank you.

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1: 1050 PI 29 at County Road F. Frank, against Highway 29 at County Road F. Frank. Sounds like at least four patients.

And a prayer request. 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
2: 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I'll be 76th address.
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2: County's going to be right in the crash, 51s or 23.

121, this is on Highway 51, northbound by 231. RP's advising a black Corvette with custom 1028 of 260-59. He is a boy. His lights up his brakes. He's in front of the RP and is speeding. Almost hit another car as well.

Tomahawk Fire. 10 meters by the quick tip on North 4th Street. For a 1 4-wheeler accident, one person is on the ground. The 4-wheeler slipped.

Station, Tomahawk EMS, and Tomahawk Fire. You need it at North 4th Street, Birchwood Avenue for one four-wheeler accident. One person is on the ground, the four-wheeler split. Have a page 1224.

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0: 10-4, thank you.

Alpha Fire, Monaco Fire Medic 1. You're requested on Highway 8 and Mocker Road. It sounds like a four-vehicle accident. Minor injuries, no lane blockage. Medic dispatch being to Fire District Alpha, Monaco Fire Medic 1 and 719. Could be a four-vehicle accident. Four vehicles. No airbag deployment, minor injuries, no lane blockage. The Breeze, you take them to a 1230.

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0: 10-4, thank you.
1: Tomahawk 5-9, Lincolnshire, if you can mark 5-9 and 5-5, completed on scene, and I'll check Tomahawk fire.

52 or 62-year-old male that is very weak in his jaundice. He is also complaining of shortness of breath. In 2085, Charlotte Street, a press number.

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0: 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Now I'm starting back to Pelican Lake.
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everything. My hottest cylinder right now is 333, and the coldest is 295. Got an oil pressure right at the bottom of the green of 120. And, excuse me, that's down. And oil pressure is 79.

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1: 2-vehicle-10-50, rear mounted drive in Wren Street, and rear mounted drive in Wren Street, possible injuries on 1060.
2: Sinclair, what was the first cross street you recovered?
1: Rib Mountain Drive in Wren, W-R-E-N.

said the vehicle was so far ahead, he wasn't sure if the vehicle turned off prior to getting to you or not, just so you're aware. Traffic complaint up north in the Park Falls area for a semi-truck that is currently blocking the road at the intersection of County Road E and Partridge Road. Caller stated the driver informed her that he was broken down and he had help coming, but it was very difficult for traffic to get around the semi.

Apartment 37 for a 75-year-old female that's pressed her life alert button. She stated she cracked something in her ankle and is bleeding heavily. She will not stop bleeding. Unknown if she's on blood thinners at this time. She's currently located in the bathroom. She does have a history of high blood pressure and heart disease. Again, 300 Proctor Place, Apartment 37, timeout 1334.

0: 10-4. I'm 51 in US 8. I can make my way that direction, but I ain't gonna catch it, I'm guessing.
1: 10-4.

North Wayland is advising of another drive school plane that came from Rice County. They're advising of a white Porter Escape traveling south on Highway 13 last seen, taking the Highway 8 exit. Direction was unknown. Note 1028 collided. It's a make your own case.

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0: for Eagle River 91. Listing assistance is needed at 329 North 2nd Street for a female in the shower. Pilot for the page for Eagle River 91. You're needed at 329 North 2nd Street for a list assist, female in the shower. Home care is on scene.
1: Negative ZH on Emily.

positive a test. You're being requested by Merrill EMS and Fire Two Stage in Irma at this time. Again, Tomahawk EMS, this is a test. You're being requested to stage in Irma by Merrill EMS and Fire, time of page 202.

like test, again, a test. You're being requested by Merrill Fire to respond to staging location of 110 Pier Street for a chlorine spill at 2606 Sturgeon Street. Lincoln of Pine River Fire. Again, this is a test, just a test. You are needed to respond to staging location of 110 Pier Street for a chlorine spill at 2606 Sturgeon Street. Reports of chlorine alarm being activated in a large plume of gas, 30 foot tall, 40 foot wide. Again, this is a test. Time of page, 207.

a test you're being requested by Merrill Fire for a engine and to respond to staging location of 110 Pier Street in the city of Merrill for a chlorine alarm at 2606 Sturdivant Street. Again, this is a test. Lincoln 2, Russell Fire, you're being requested by Merrill Fire to respond to the staging location of 110 Pier Street. They're requesting a engine for a Mavis box alarm level for a chlorine spill alarm activation. They are reporting light winds to the south, 80 by 60 large plume of gas, 30 foot tall.

request. Again, this is a task. You're being requested for a squad to respond to staging location of 110 Pierce Street in the city of Merrill for a Mavis box farm for hazardous materials at 2606 Sturgeon Street, chlorine spill. Lincoln 2, Corning Fire. Again, this is a test, just a test. You are needed to respond to staging location of 110 Pierce Street with a squad for a chlorine alarm activation at 2606 Sturgeon Street per the box alarm level for hazardous material. They're reporting 80 by 60 large Puma gas, 30 foot tall, 40 foot wide, kind of page.

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1: Donna Russell is at station loading up an engine for this

News, Tom off here. This is a test. Again, this is a test. You're being requested by Merrill Fire to respond to the staging area of 110 Pier Street in the city of Merrill for a maintenance platform level 2 for hazardous material at 2606 Sturdivant Street for a chlorine alarm. Lincoln 2, Tomahawk Fire, you're being requested by Merrill Fire to respond to the staging area of 110 Peary Street for a maintenance box alarm for hazardous materials level 2 at 2606 Sturdivant Street. They are requesting an engine from you. Again, an engine, and this is a test. Time of page 213.

Stonewall Fire acknowledges Paige for Merrill Fire. We understand this is a test. We will be putting a crew together for Engine 7, and we'll be staffed.

Pond Fire, Russell Fire, and Corning Fire. The test is now complete at 2606 3rd of the Street. Again, test is now complete from the page 219.

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B76 to Spiros Wausau Hospital, starting mileage 34146. 34146.

0: still in the truck. Stella 5-2 is en route. Dispatch meeting to Pelican Fire. You requested at 4749 Bradley Lane. The power line is fell on the subject truck. The subject's still in the truck. He's done too. And Stella 5-2 is en route. WC 612 at 1430.
1: Time 484.

dispatch to Pelican First Responders and Medic 1. Your request is in the town of Pelican at 4749 Bradley Lane. We'll have you stand by at Bradley and South Bounce Lake Road. The power line on a septic truck and the septic still inside. He's been advised to stay inside. WPS has been notified. Send a dispatch meeting to Pelican First Responders and Medic 1. Your request is in the town of Pelican at Bradley Lane and at the end of Bradley Lane, 4749 Bradley Lane. But they just said Bradley and South Bounce Lake Road for a power line on a truck. Subject still inside. WBS has been notified. WC612 at 1432.

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1: And 447.

749 Bradley Lane, requesting an engine manpower at this time for a power line that is laying across a truck with a subject still in the truck. Repeating, United Dispatch to Pine Lake Fire Department. You are being requested by Pelican Fire Department at 4749 Bradley Lane to assist with an engine and manpower for a power line that is laying across a truck with the subject in the truck. WZ612-1437.

32 in the cell phone lane. Tomahawk PD called stating that they had a call come in. A male was laying by a motorcycle, and then a truck was on the on-ramp 2A. Unknown any other information.

0: any people coming in. Well, 4743 would be as far in as we want folks right now.
1: Block the road, so we won't let anybody in. 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

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This is Pelican 5-2. We will be on Pelican repeater, and you may all run non-emergent.

Sierra P3, I'm at transport right now to your facility. 51, just north of County Highway H. We're southbound. There was a tow and some other property right in the middle of the southbound lane. Just let someone know.

West Wind Drive for a female sensitive activation. She fell in the basement. The non-injury listed this. But it's entering adrenaline medics. She requested 21603 West Wind Drive. 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Number 612 at 4.

that's to Monaco Fire, Pelican Fire First, Pine Lake Fire First, Hazmat, Med 9, 1, 2, 1, 3, and Rhode Island Fire. It's your Thursday page, just Peter, just only. 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

registered in Sugar Camp at 7640 Prairie Road for a 72-year-old female that has fallen with a possible stroke. On a dispatch, meaning the Medicaid. Your request in the town of Sugar Camp at 7640 Prairie Road. It's a 72-year-old female, possibly had a stroke, and she has fallen. 7 years, 6 months to it. 15, 18.

when you guys call for push, I thought maybe with that sick airplane in the bay, did you guys see 10-136 sitting there at the end of the airport? Okay, yeah, I'm just very curious, so thanks for coming up. That's a bit of a change to your parent, yeah?

0: down in the main. Three souls risk is one. HOE is 2,200.
1: Please have East Simmons, South and Tomahawk, 108 for fuel, three souls, risk of one in 2,200 MSA.

Tracker 240 Hotel Yankee, 8 miles to the north. Hit about the landing, Stars Tomahawk Hospital, 2400 Tomahawk.

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0: ahead.
1: Yeah, we got a 15-minute ETA, 87 gallons in the main. Four souls, risk is 1, HOE is 2,200.
0: Souls, risk of 1 at 2,200 MRC.

medevac helicopter 240 Hotel Yankee, currently 3 miles to the north, southbound at 3,400 Merrill.

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1: 10-4-1-21. 3576 Driscoll Road, apartment 3, for a elderly male who fell, struck his head. He is bleeding from the head. Repeating United Dispatch, 2 Ryan Lander Medics. You're being requested, 3576 Driscoll Road, apartment 3, elderly male who fell, struck his head. He is bleeding from the head. The Temple area, WV 612-1556.

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1: Left-hand turnout, westbound, last call, right-lander.

0: 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That may be the fun lake to go on. We used to live there. 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
1: Oh, yeah.
0: Both of us there. The state of the left and work our way down there.

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1: 45.
0: County, but then we received multiple calls on a white BMW last seen I-39 northbound at the 110. 28 Boy Adam Tom, 2762. Hit the rumble strip, multiple close hits on other vehicles. Original caller is willing to state. Last seen I-39 at the 110.
1: Copy. Is the RP still the Anthem?
0: The line with Marquette County Dispatch.
1: They can just provide updates.
0: That's

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1: This is coming up on you.

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0: soft SO116.
1: 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No further updates for him.
0: 10-4.

0: Mark has just called back that white BMW is now continuing northbound from the county line. RP states they almost hit the guardrail. We should be approaching you shortly.
1: 10-1.

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1: Yeah, Tim, we're all, it'll be northbound. I'll be trying to catch up to it.
0: Yeah.

eastbound, landing in about 15 minutes, coming in empty, spending the night, hoping to get fuel on arrival out tomorrow morning.

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0: Seeing that your driver has an alias that has multiple warrants from out-of-state agencies, none of them are servable, would you like a second?
2: Negative. Does she have any prior answer phone?
0: Standby. Still working on the page.

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1: 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We're available. We're heading over to Howard Young to restock.
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0: 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Located a dog with no tags on the collar. She will be in a black Honda Fury.
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0: like I have a vehicle fire, County G, just west of 17.
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0: 445 Blue, I got a vehicle on fire coming to you just west of 7 p.m.
1: I'll be checking Irma for the owner. I have that dog in my car.
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1: All 44 contact, Lincoln, good fire out here. I extinguished my fire extinguisher and we got flames going.
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0: 14 just for 43. Myself and the State Patrol do have 17 blocked off in this little section for the time being.
1: 10-4, copy of 17 blocked off in that area.

this vehicle. They're going back to their shop. And then I have two 1027s for you. Edward Tom Henry, first name of Jacob, John Adam, Charles Ocean Boy, middle of R. Roberts, date of birth is 6-29 of 02, 6-29-02, male white, right for second. First name, King Adam, Ida, Robert Adam, two middle initials of Paul and Lincoln. Female white, date of birth is 4-17 of 03, 4-17 of 03.

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0: 10-4.

paging Russell First Responders and Russell Fire Department at the request of Langley County. You are requested for an ATV crash on East Lil on Lily Mill Flowage North. You're going to travel north on Q and then turn east on Lily Mill Flowage for an ATV crash. They are also requesting, if you have a stretcher on an ATV, to bring it

paging Russell, first responders and Russell Fire Department at the request of Lang Lake County. You are requested for an ATV crash. You are going to be going to Lily Mill Flowage. You're going to travel north on Q and then turn east on Lily Mill Flowage. They are also requesting if you have an ATV with a stretcher. Time of page is 619.

0: 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I have a call for you to end Nora 3323 Hallstrand Road. Again, it's end Nora 3323 Hallstrand Road for a male subject who rolled the four-wheeler over on top of him. He is out from underneath it. Time of date is 1828.
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0: 174-142.
1: Is 30 miles to the west, inbound for an instrument first round, runway 9. Should be on the ground within the next 13 minutes, Rhinelander.
2: Last name will be the same as Jacobs of Barrett. First name will be Jennifer, John Edward, Nora Norda, Ida, Frank Edward Robert, Phil N. Nora, female weight, daybreak 1110 of 77, 1110 of 77, if you could just add her for me.

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1: It's beginning of shift for Oneida County SRT callout, authority 404, and 30 minutes end of shift, authority 4401.

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The call for the car fire was not in our area.

left with their responsible party. I will be out at this location for a minute, just sweeping up some glass that's still on the road.

go ahead. Do you know about how far back on Lily Mill Flowage Road it is? Lily Mill Flowage is shaped like a horseshoe, and it goes kind of north. They said that it's almost all the way around. 10-4.

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0: Great, you bet. That was a catered meal. Beans and barbecue and pizza and a whole bunch of other sides. And lots of cookies. And some donuts. My eyes open for you, but I'm going to be above you, I think, 3,500.
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0: flowage on County Highway Q. I don't have any other crossroads for you at this time. It is in the town of Parrish.
1: Okay, 10-4, thank you.
0: 10-4.
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0: 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Just looks like a four-wheeler trail that we are on.
1: 10-4.
2: Copy on the way back. We will stay on Highway 2.

0: worry about me. I'm well above you. For traffic, Beaver 11 Bravo Delta, about 3 miles from the field, will be overflying the field and then entering a left downwind for 4. Eagle River.
1: November, we're about 6 to the east at Rutherford. Left downwind, 1 by 100.

horses Kenneth, King, Edward, Nora, Nora, Edward, Tom, Henry, Bill, D. Davis, Males, Edward, 920-58-09-2058.

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Possible infection in arm wound. WRZ 612 at 1859.